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Sammy Hagar wrapping up his Best of All Worlds tour. He says he's kind of done doing the Van Halen music. He wants to do a outer space rock opera. That sounds cool to me. Let's do some Van Hagar. It's UCR weekend.

0: This next one, not only a great song, but also a great history lesson. 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It's Living Color on UCR Weekend.
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0: Not bad for your first album. It's GNR, it's UCR weekend. It's the captain here. We got a cool thing called UCR Backstage coming up. It's our live in concert segment. And we're going to do something I don't think we've ever done before on the show, which is recreate a show that happened this weekend. Very special. AC/DC wrapping up their American tour on Friday night. It was a reschedule from last weekend that got canceled in New York MetLife because of the nor'easter that ran through last weekend. So they made it up on Friday night and they asked the Foo Fighters to open for them. The Foos as an opening band live in concert. You can read all about that New York show, by the way, up at ultimateclassicrock.com.
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I got to see Ringo Starr on his tour. He is wrapping it up this following week. Always great to see a Beatle. Ringo, we love you. Good drumming on this one. 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

You see our Weekend Live Foo Fighters, who were an opening band this weekend. Foo Fighters, one of the biggest bands in the world, of course. So there's only a handful of bands they could open for. One of those is the band they did open for Friday night at MetLife, AC/DC, on UCR Backstage.

0: That's how AC/DC wrapped it up at MetLife on Friday night. 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
1: Imagine a highway with no tolls, no traffic, no roadblocks, and no construction. 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

0: UCR Weekend with Bush. I'm the captain. We have a pretty big rockiversary to get to, if you can hang out with us. 1970 on this date, Led Zeppelin III came out. It got mixed reviews over time. People said too much acoustic music. We'll do a couple from that amazing album, and I'll tell you why Led Zepp 3 was an absolutely critical album for Jimmy Page and Robert Plant, John Paul Jones and John Bonham. 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

an absolutely ferocious song. 1970 on this date, Led Zepp 3 came out. It was an album that had a little bit of everything on it, and I kind of look at it as a really important bridge album from Led Zeppelin 1 and 2 to what would happen with Led Zepp 4, which maybe is the greatest rock record of all time. We'll get bluesy on you. It's a Rockiversary on UCR Weekend.

0: What are you going to do with your life? Twisted Sister at UCR Weekend. Before that, a rockiversary for maybe an underrated, overlooked, but amazing album from Led Zeppelin, Led Zepp 3. Out this date in 1970. If you're looking for something to listen to this week, check out side two of that album. It is absolutely amazing. I'm the captain, UCR Weekend.
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We did a bunch of AC/DC earlier, celebrating them at MetLife on Friday night. But is there such a thing as too much AC/DC? We think not. Let's get Thunderstruck.

0: It's Tom Petty Forever here on UCR Weekend. Great song. It was a great video. Johnny Depp. Remember, he played Eddie alongside Faye Dunaway, who was his manager in the video. And I think Tom Petty's in that video a couple of times. I know he is the tattoo artist in that one, and maybe the roadie named Bart as well. I got to go watch that video again. What a great one from Tom Petty.
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Eric Clapton just wailing on that wah-wah pedal. Rocking it with Cream as we get on out of here for the weekend. Thanks for hanging out with us. The showrunner of UCR Weekend, his name is Joe Lamardi, and he is awesome. Our incredible producer is Johnny Thrash. Ask for him by name. I'm the Captain Herb Ivy. We hope you have a great first week of Rocktober. We'll see you next weekend for UCR Weekend.

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0: 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We are going to honor rock and roll luminaries of all shapes and sizes this week, like the late John Entwistle of The Who, Diamond David Lee Roth, the late John Lennon, and also Jackson Browne. 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
5: 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I know that winning at trial means connecting with people, one juror at a time. I recently wrapped up a trial where the jury deliberated for 3 days, and we won a verdict that exceeded the defendant's insurance policy. Afterwards, a juror stopped me outside. 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

0: It's another busy week of rock and roll. We are going to honor rock and roll luminaries of all shapes and sizes this week, like the late John Entwistle of The Who, Diamond David Lee Roth, the late John Lennon, and also Jackson Browne. 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And to make sure that your speakers are in proper working order, I'm going to dig out some cool stuff from our concert archives on UCR Backstage that all of it is definitely meant to be played loud. It's Matt Wardlaw. 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

0: Camp. It's 101.5 WPDH. Monday morning. Hi, everybody. 6 o'clock. Time for the Boris Show. Jenna, hello.
1: Hello. It is time. It is Monday. Blech. But we're making it through. It's actually going to be a beautiful day today, so that makes me happy. 66 degrees. It's only 50 right now in Poughkeepsie.
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0: And my computer is so frozen today.
1: Mine hasn't even started.
0: It's been locked up. I don't know. I think it's our network here. But I'm sure somebody great is sponsoring this. We'll have to pay them back, though. Hi, Christina.
3: Hey, good morning. I know. It's a tough morning, right? All right, here we go onto the roads where if you head over into the area of, looks like the bridges. I'm just checking the speed maps, and they look great for us. The thruway does not look like it because they've got construction again on the southbound side. And if you're going towards that exit 18 area, that's where you'll slow down on the southbound side. Southbound on the thruway, if you're by 14, you're fine. We're not doing too badly if you're taking 84 through the Middletown area and going out through 17. It's looking pretty good. 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I'm Christina Lang, the Home Rock and Roll 101.5 WPDH. 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
4: Good morning. Here are the headlines that are trending now at Hudson Valley Post. An investigation is underway after a woman was found dead in the town of Walkill. Police taped. Surrounded the house near Stony Ford Road and Scottstown Avenue, where the 45-year-old woman was found dead on Thursday. Cops say that there's no indication the woman's death was caused by anyone else. More information isn't known at this time. A man has been charged with public lewdness after allegedly exposing himself in New Paltz, including into a student. New Paltz police say a 48-year-old Gardner resident was riding a bike last weekend at the Plattock Hill Medicinal Lot when he exposed himself to a SUNY New Paltz student. The victim provided a description of the man, and cops say two other females pointed him out, saying that he was following them and also trying to expose himself to them. A teenager who claimed self-defense in the fatal stabbings of two 16-year-olds at a Yonkers pizzeria has been acquitted of all homicide charges. Jurors found 19-year-old Yorkie Tadeo not guilty of murder and manslaughter in the February 2025 deaths of Jayron Rivera and Tyler King Melanson. Tadeo was convicted of tampering with physical evidence and criminal possession of a weapon for hiding the switchblade after the stabbings. He remains in custody and is scheduled to be sentenced December 4th. And finally, what happens when Barstool Sports' Dave Portnoy gives your local pizzeria an epic 8.2 rating?
0: Too many people show up.
4: And you run out of dough.
1: Yep, I saw that.
4: That's the reality for Momo's Pizza Shop in Fishkill right now. After El Presidente dropped by and praised their pizza, the resulting so-called Barstool bump sent hungry fans across the Hudson Valley swarming the spot. The demand was so massive that Momo's completely sold out of pies for 3 straight days. And the owners have taken to Facebook to thank the community while they continue to prep for more dough this week.
0: I've been following this whole thing on social media. I've seen so many people posting videos of them going there and loving their pizza.
1: Yeah.
0: But the business, I think, has done a really good job of trying to handle the crowds. Like they're like, look, we're not taking phone orders. Yeah. Just show up. And, you know, when the pizzas are gone, they're gone. But, you know, they're doing what they can do and thanking everybody for their patience. And
1: I feel like everyone also understands, like, hopefully, that they're slammed because they just went viral.
4: Yeah. Yeah. And they're doing pies only, no slices. Yeah. Makes sense.
1: Smart.
4: And they even had the post parking directions, because I guess it was like parking.
0: It could jamming up the whole village.
4: Like, this is where you should park. This is where you should not park.
0: I know. I definitely want to go and get a pie, but I'm going to wait a couple
1: of
0: weeks.
1: Yeah, I'm going to wait, too.
4: I had friends who did try and go on Saturday, and they got there and realized that they were sold out and out of dough.
1: Maybe when the buzz dies down, we can invite them in.
0: Mm. Yeah, maybe see. Talk about their experience.
1: Yeah. All right.
4: But as much as some people dislike Dave Portnoy, he does do great for local businesses if he comes and gives you a great review. Like, look this, and I heard Hutcher and

0: Packard, I believe they sold out this weekend as well from their Detroit style pizza, the ratings that Portnoy gave them.
1: Yeah.
2: Awesome.
1: Good.
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1: All right. Thank you, Bobby. Let's get back to it. Here's Guns N' Roses. It's WPDH.

0: Billy Squire, 101.5 WPDH. It is the Boris Show, about 11 minutes after 6 o'clock.
1: And it's 50 degrees right now in Poughkeepsie. It's going to be a sunny day today with a high of 66.
0: All right, how's everybody doing today? It's Monday. Here we are.
1: Bobby? I'll let you go first.
2: I'm pretty good. It was a nice little weekend for myself all over the Newburgh area. Just so many different events going
1: Being
2: on Saturday
1: mayor.
2: in the city of Newburgh. The Newburgh Brewery had their Oktoberfest. There was Porch Fest going on in the surrounding areas where people play on porches. The Ellis in the city of Newburgh also had a Hudson Fest, which was all different bands playing there. There was a DJ down at the waterfront.
0: He was living his best young single person life.
1: Yeah, it sounds that way. The mayor of Newburgh. But I'm finding that this Porch Fest is a thing down here. I was never really familiar with a Porch Fest.
2: One of the few I've heard in Newburgh. My friend plays in a cover band in Boston, and it's very big up in Boston. Uh-huh. He's been there, but I don't know how often it happens here.
1: There was one in Rhinebeck not too long ago.
0: Bands just set up on front porches of houses and perform.
2: Yeah, the house obviously has to give permission.
0: And you walk from, you know, house to house.
1: Walk around,
0: enjoy all the music.
1: That's nice. Yeah. I feel like it would be... It might be overwhelming for me. Like, it's too much sound, too many different sounds.
2: From what I'm understanding, at least in the city of Newburgh, it was spread out.
1: Okay.
2: Like, you can't really hear a band in one area that if you go...
1: I would hope not.
2: Yeah.
0: That would be annoying.
1: Too much sound.
0: Do you know, in Wappingers Falls, in the village of Wappingers Falls, there's a porch art gallery.
1: Oh, I like that.
0: Somebody has turned their front porch into an art gallery. You can actually go there during the day and check out all the artwork and stuff like that. That's kind of neat.
1: There's this little place on my route home that I keep meaning to stop. It's like a little shed, and it says books for like $1 and DVDs for like $3 or something.
0: It's a trap.
1: I'm thinking that. That's why I haven't stopped. I'm like, this would be so cute, but I'm like...
0: If you see a white van, it says free ice cream, too. Don't.
1: Well, it's like set back from the road a little, in the woods.
0: Mm, okay.
1: I'm like, this is such a cute concept, though.
0: Yeah, great plot for a Netflix documentary.
1: Well, report on me.
0: Actually, we'll come back. I got to tell you about my fun weekend.
1: Okay.
0: I was over at Dogwood Acres this weekend.
1: Oh,
0: I got to hang out with some listeners and stuff. We'll talk about that more when we come back.
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0: Tom Petty and the Heartbreakers. You got lucky. It's 101.5 WPDH. It is the Boris Show. About 6:28 right now. And, Saturday I spent the beautiful Hudson Valley Day at Dogwood Acres over in Middletown.
1: Yeah.
0: What a blast.
1: Did
0: so
1: you
0: much
1: have fun.
0: Yeah. So we had a bunch of listeners come on by. I got to meet some very nice people.
1: Awesome.
0: Gave away a bunch of t-shirts and stuff like that. But then I suckered them into letting me get a little cruise around the acres.
1: Okay.
0: And check everything out. I posted a video up on our Facebook and Instagram.
1: Yeah.
0: Bobby, you would love the cornhole slingshot that they have.
2: Oh, really? Oh.
0: It is a you have to see the video. It's a giant cornhole board. Like,
1: giant.
0: It's probably like 10 times the size of a regular cornhole board. And it's all the way on the other side. And then you get this giant slingshot with the beanbag.
1: So cool.
0: And you get to pull the slingshot all the way back and try to get it into the hole.
2: That does sound awesome. And it does make sense because one of the owners of Dogwood, I know from playing cornhole, we played together in leagues in Middletown. So it makes sense that he would be inventive with cornhole.
0: And they are much better at it than I am. We were going back and forth and I kept missing and they got it right in the hole.
1: I feel like we should look into this. Maybe that's some sort of Guinness World Record or something.
0: The largest,
1: like that's
0: cornhole,
1: yeah,
0: maybe.
1: That seems ridiculous.
0: I don't know. They have got a ton of stuff over there. I also got to shoot the corn cannons.
1: Oh, fine.
0: Were these cool little guns that they put corn cobs in.
1: Okay.
0: And they're like pneumatic guns. So you put the corn cob in and then you aim it at different targets. I got it right into the target. I was excited about that.
1: And you didn't aim it at people.
0: No, their safety is first over there. They do a really good job of figuring out how to make sure that no one gets hurt.
1: I could see that going wrong really quickly.
0: But then I was kind of scared to do the pumpkin cannon.
1: Yeah.
0: They've got the giant cannon that you stuff a pumpkin into.
1: Like medium-sized pumpkin?
0: They're like the smaller
1: the little
0: pumpkins.
1: Yeah, okay.
0: Like, it's not the giant.
1: Size of a head kind of thing.
0: Yeah, yes.
1: I don't know.
0: Well,
1: sorry.
0: A baby's head. Size of a baby head. And they shove that in the cannon. And the cannon is on a pneumatic lift, so you can like raise it and lower it depending on how far you want to shoot it into the woods.
1: Okay.
0: So I raised it all the way up. And then you pull that lever, and you just hear this. And then the cannon just boom! That whole pumpkin just goes like right into the woods. It's
1: Did
0: amazing.
1: Did you see where it went?
0: Yeah. I mean, I was kind of stunned after it went off. I was in shock, but I saw, you can see on the video where it went.
1: Oh,
0: it's pretty
1: that's
0: cool.
1: Really cool.
0: Yeah. So it was so much fun. They've got like a big train that goes around for the kids. They got their outdoor activities and stuff like that too. So there's tons of stuff to do there.
1: I'm glad you explained the corn cannons because I had been wondering whether it was corn cobs or if it was like little corn kernels that you were just shooting out like BBs.
0: Like buckshot. Yeah. No. It was the little,
1: okay, that's
0: the little
1: cool.
0: The dried up.
1: I like that.
0: Cobs. Yeah. It was so much fun. So, we had a blast. And I believe we still have that half-price Hudson Valley.
1: I was going to say, I think I'm going to have
0: to
1: go.
0: Look, if you want to go, you can save yourself some money. We've got half-price gift cards up on our website. Buy one, get one free admission. So, it's great to bring the whole family and enjoy. 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You can find out more about that. We got a bunch of deals going up this week, too. We'll talk more about that on Wednesday. We got something special planned for you. But we're going to come back. We've got more Boris Show on the way. Lots of stuff to get to. We still have that $25,000 we're handing
1: still?
0: Out. Yeah. So we'll have some more code numbers for you in a little bit. Right now, we got to check out the roads.
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4: Instruction to tell you to watch for if you're on the thruway and you're southbound going towards exit 18. That's where the construction is set up, and that's where you do slow down. You're going to find that, and then you've got some of the traffic if you want to try going on the thruway southbound building by 14. 6 is all built up. So if you're doing 6 coming off the thruway, going eastbound, going out, that's going to be a heavy ride at 293. Once you get to the Long Mountain traffic circle, that's better. And then even the Annsville traffic circle, just a little slow for you right now. Not too bad on 684 just yet, but a car broke down at exit 4. And of course, you've got the construction by exit 8. 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
1: It's 55 degrees right now in Newburgh. It's going to be sunny and 67 today. Tomorrow, the sun continues. 63 is the high. And Wednesday, we're up to 70 degrees. 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

0: ZZ Top, Sharp Dressed Man. 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
1: And it's 50 degrees in Poughkeepsie. It's going to be a sunny day today with a high of 66.
0: All right. Hey, the highway to 25K returns today. We've got more code numbers for you starting at 8 o'clock.
1: Okay.
0: $25,000 could be yours. I went out to eat this weekend, and I'm like, man, I could use that $25,000. Things are so expensive.
1: So
0: my God.
1: So expensive.
0: Yeah.
1: It would be nice just to wake up to that dropped in your bank account.
0: Yeah. Can you imagine? Like opening up that bank account, seeing an extra $25,000 in there.
1: I think I'd at least take one day off.
0: One day? And yeah, then it's back to
1: just
0: work.
1: Just one day,
0: What would you do in that day? Would you pamper yourself with some of that $25,000?
1: I would probably go on a little shopping spree.
0: Treat
2: yourself.
0: What's the first store you're going to?
1: Oh, that's tough. What? I don't know. I'd want to go to like maybe outlets or something. Like I'd want to
0: stretch that money out as much as you could.
1: Yeah. Or, you know, go to some nicer stores that I don't usually go to at the outlets.
0: Oh, yeah. Okay.
1: Like, I was thinking like Woodbury outlets.
0: Oh, like some of the high-end stuff.
1: Yeah, and spend a whole bunch of money that I shouldn't.
0: Okay.
1: Because I wouldn't feel as bad about it because it was free money.
0: Free money.
1: Yeah.
0: Free money. Yeah. I'm going to the grocery store.
1: I was going to say, well, that's part of the shopping spree. Yeah. Probably spend more there than at the high-end stores.
0: Well, listen, you can do whatever you want with it. $25,000 is going to be yours, but you got to get those code numbers in on the WPDH app. And in order to do that, you got to tune in at 8 o'clock. So a little bit over an hour from now, we'll have your first numbers of the day. When we come back, we've got more Boris Show on the way. I have a friend who just freaked out. Totally freaked out about something he found out his wife was doing. We'll talk about that coming up in just a bit.
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1: And it's 54 degrees in Newburgh. The sun is shining. It's going to be 67 today.
0: It's the Boris Show. We got more coming up. We got to check out the roads first, though.
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3: A little foggy in spots this morning. That's something to keep in mind. 684, the construction takes 10 minutes by exit 8 and exit 6. Throughway takes 20 minutes if you're southbound by 14. And there is a problem on 84 eastbound side. It's near the Port Jervis area. There's definitely a big slowdown because of an incident around there eastbound. 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
0: All right. Thank you, Christina. 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Hello.
4: Hello. Here are the headlines that are trending now at Hudson Valley Post. The City of Beacon Police Department is explaining why it didn't press charges in connection with a mooting incident over the summer. The police chief says that the dispute that happened outside the county building back on August 28th was between three people known to the police department. All three people were cursing and causing alarm, as one woman involved caused a disturbance inside the county building. One man admitted to having a few beers, and another man allegedly exposed his buttocks at the other.
0: Buttocks?
1: His buttocks.
4: Police say when feasible and safe, officers try to employ de-escalation techniques rather than immediate arrest for low-level offenses and people in crisis.
0: I like that, though. I mean, you know, look, if you do something stupid like that, if you just, like, police show up and you go away.
1: Yeah.
0: What's the need to, you know, make a big deal out of it, as long as nobody's hurt?
4: Yeah, for a charge it may be dropped, or, like, it's just a lot of paperwork and wasteful stuff. The police officer should be doing better things.
0: Yeah, exactly.
1: Agreed.
4: Taste of Italy in upstate New York is gone, and a new restaurant has officially taken over this space.
0: This Taste of Italy, is this the place with the, like, the racist comments and all that?
4: Yes, yeah. So the owners of Taste of Italy in Latham, they became the center of a national controversy this summer after an anti-Muslim comment about the death of a 7-year-old autistic boy was made from the restaurant's official Facebook page that was made accidentally. The co-owner, the wife, Alyssa.
0: She didn't switch over her Facebook profile and did it on the official page.
4: Yep. So taking its place is La Familia Pizza and Pasta. It opened up in the Taste of Italy spot last week after the Taste of Italy owners quietly and quickly walked away from their lease.
0: I don't think they had a choice. Nobody was going there anymore.
1: Yeah.
4: They had protests all the time. They started a GoFundMe because of that. That GoFundMe quickly got taken down because most of the people were donating the minimum amount, which I think was $5, just to roast the restaurant.
1: And they didn't it wasn't even worth it. Yeah. They're like, screw the money. Yeah.
0: Wow. Oh, so wait, so because if you donate the minimum amount, you can write whatever you want.
4: Yeah. And apparently those owners had a new restaurant that they were going to open up, and they had protests that they're ribbon cutting, so they never officially opened. But the owners of La Familia, who've taken over the spot, they said that they assumed the final 2 years of the lease plus restaurant equipment for a, quote, very, very low price.
0: Yeah. Didn't they also slam the restaurant, too, saying that they make much better pizza?
4: They did also tell the Times Union that they make better pizza at a better price.
0: Yeah. And they're not racist.
1: Yeah. I mean, there's a plus. I'm interested to see the wife who actually supposedly made the comments. She owns quite a few of those, like, eyelash businesses up there, and they were also, the public was calling to cancel those, but they have been, I want to say, longstanding and more popular than the restaurant, so we shall see.
0: We'll see if there's an eyelash backlash.
1: Mm-hmm. Mm-hmm.
4: A surprise shutdown of what had been a growing New York-based cookie company has many upset. Cookie chain Chip City shut down all of its stores in New York, including the Hudson Valley, New Jersey, and Texas this week. They did so without saying a word. Hundreds of its former cookie makers are out of work. The company confirmed its shutdown in a statement Friday, blaming significant macroeconomic headwinds. Former customers say that really means a pricey cookie in the 2026 economy. Chip City was founded in Queens Its reputation and expansion was helped in large part by social media.
1: Wow.
5: I've never been to Chip City.
4: I never heard of it until people on social media were complaining about its closure.
5: I know a lot of people in New York were upset about it, but if you're in New York, go to the Cookie Odyssey. Way better.
4: Than
5: Chip City.
1: Okay.
5: Yeah. I mean, I've never been to Chip City, but I can't imagine anything would be better than the Cookie Odyssey. So.
1: Mm.
4: And finally, it's a warning for all Apple users, not you because you already got your new phone, but if you're looking to pre-order Apple's first foldable iPhone, the foldable, the one that folds.
5: Yeah, we don't have that one yet.
4: Well, beware of scams. Reports are that a fake pre-order page for the iPhone Duo has been discovered. This site looks exactly like an Apple page and also shows off a tab that offers a $500 voucher. However, that page actually uses a tool that can then break into vulnerable iPhones, and that could steal sensitive data.
5: Jeez.
1: Oh, yeah. Man.
4: And pre-orders for the iPhone Duo, they don't actually start until October 16th.
5: Yeah, they're held off on that one. So that just the pros came out.
4: Yeah.
5: And now they're waiting for the foldables. But I think they have another big announcement next week with a new device that they're going to be unveiling for the home kit, like the smart home stuff.
1: Oh, okay.
5: Which is great because I have all those home kit switches and I can do everything through my phone.
1: Yeah.
5: But this is going to be like a new hub that could do like more stuff. And
1: I wonder if it's like I've really been toying with the idea of getting one of those like digital calendar things. Like Amazon has a good like screen one.
5: Hold off because I think.
1: I know. I would much rather have
5: There's a rumor
1: Apple.
5: That it's going to be like a wall mounted
1: thing.
5: Yeah, like,
1: I would
5: thing.
1: Love that.
5: Yeah,
1: oh, that'd be pretty so cool. Good.
4: You get news updates all day at HudsonValleyPost.com or using your Hudson Valley Post and PDH mobile apps.
5: All right. Thank you, Bob. Here's Ozzy. It's the Boris Show, WPDH.

0: you go. Steve Miller Band playing the Commodore 64. It's 101.5 WPDH, about 16 minutes after 7 o'clock.
1: And it's 50 degrees in Poughkeepsie. It's going to be sunny today with a high of 66.
0: All right. So I have this friend who got freaked out, freaked out. He was on his way home from work, and he stopped off at the store real quick to grab something. And he looked at his phone. He got a text message from his wife. He's like, "Hey, can you pick up some milk? You're at the store. We ran out of milk." And he's like, "Hold on a second. I just left work. I stopped off at the store. I didn't tell anybody I was going to be here. How did my wife know that I was at the store?" Turns out he had no idea that you could track other family members on the iPhone.
1: Oh.
2: And probably should know that.
1: Where has he been?
0: But he was so upset. He was freaking out about it. He's like, "Hold on a second. So you've been tracking me?" She's like, "Yeah, if I'm waiting for you to come home, I just instead of texting you, I just open up the phone and see where you are." He had no idea you could do that. He feels so violated.
1: Really?
0: He was laughing about it, but it was like, you could tell he was really upset. Yeah. No idea.
2: I see his point slightly. I do see the he's like, "Wow, I can't believe being tracked." But this day and age, he should have known. And hopefully, as a happily married man, he's got nothing to hide.
0: Well, that was my first thought. Yeah. It's like, he's so upset. Is he upset for a reason?
2: Yeah.
1: Where is he going?
0: All of a sudden, did he think, "Oh my God, all the places he's going?" I guess I can't go to the strip club at lunch anymore. Yeah. So
2: they have good steaks.
0: Yeah. So I might have asked this before, Jenna, but do you and your man track each other on phones or no?
1: Yeah, we do have our locations shared on our iPhone.
0: Like at all times?
1: At all times. And I would say a part of it is because of the drive for the job, but we've been together almost 8 years and it's always been on. Way, yeah. Unless we get, if we have an argument and we stop, if we have to stop texting each other to save the argument from getting worse, if we block each other, the location goes away. So then...
0: Wow. So you disable the location.
1: Yeah. So then it's super sketchy because now you're already arguing and now your partner can't find you. So it's like, what are you doing? But we're like old married people. We at this point, no one else would want us.
0: Yeah.
1: We're like one person. Yes. But I think it's a safety thing, honestly, because I share my location with my mom and my sister too. And if you would have asked me 10 years ago when I was a young fun thing, I probably would not have.
0: But
1: I wouldn't want them knowing where I was.
0: I can see that as a younger person not wanting your parents to know where the hell you are. I've tried to get my mother to agree to be tracked because I'm worried about her a lot. She drives all over the place. She's still very active, but
1: I stalk my mother.
0: Yeah, she's like all by herself. I would like to know where she is. She said, "Absolutely not. You don't need to know where I am. If I want you to know where I am, I'll tell you."
1: Just like she doesn't want you knowing about her daytime soaps.
0: I know. Well, that is her thing. I'm like, what is she up to? Where is she going?
1: Yeah,
0: what's
1: going
0: on?
1: That's interesting.
0: I have to drop an AirTag in her purse or something like that and find out what's going on.
1: See, my mom is totally the opposite. She literally says, she's like, "I'm not going to tell you my ETA. Just track me." And I'm like, "You could just tell me when you're going to get here." She's like, "No, just watch my location.
0: You know where I am. You want to
1: Okay, mom, fine."
0: Yeah. So I guess the question this morning is for our listeners, does your spouse track you and do you have a problem with it? I know in our house, we all can track each other. Mm-hmm. We all know that we can. Mm-hmm.
1: And you're all okay with it.
0: Yeah, and there's really nowhere that I'm going to go that I don't want people to know about. So that's fine.
1: And your son obviously shouldn't be going anywhere that he doesn't want you to know about.
0: Yeah, that's fine. It's more of a safety thing. I could see, in the next few years when he starts driving and stuff, he's not going to want to. But he's also not going to want to pay for his own phone. So that's part of the deal.
1: Dad wins.
0: We're going to poll the audience and see how many of our listeners, first of all, whether you know whether you're being tracked or not. Maybe a lot of people are just finding this out now. I mean, if you have a family plan on the iPhone, most likely your whole family can see exactly where you are.
2: That's why it's nice to not have

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1: Yeah. All right. 471-WPDH. 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
0: Hey, it's Boris from WPDH, and I got to tell you about one of the best-kept culinary secrets right here in the Hudson Valley. 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

0: 101.5 WPDH. It is the Boris Show. 731. I was just talking about a friend of mine who freaked out because he found out that his wife can track him on his iPhone. He had no idea until he was in the store and she's asking him to get something. He's like, how did you know I was here? He's like, oh, I'm just tracking on the phone. He's like, what? What?
1: I don't know how he didn't know this.
0: I don't know. Well, Jeremy on the WPDH app is like, I have to have a very difficult conversation with my wife right now. I just found this out. Thank you, Boris.
1: Oh, no.
0: That's unfortunate. Yeah. Let's go to the phones here. WPDH, who's this?
2: My name is Dennis. I'm in Hyde Park. I just want to let you know about something else your iPhone does for you that you may not be aware of. You may be aware of it. You may not be at all. It also tracks the way you drive your vehicle. And it can sell that information, and you can't do anything about it.
0: Well, your iPhone doesn't do that. Like if you opt in with like a new car and you click the box, then yes, it'll do that.
2: But the iPhone
0: doesn't do that. But yeah, I got a new car, and like it has all the it has the screen with all the cool stuff. And one of the things is like it gives you a safety score every day when you're driving.
1: Oh yeah,
0: I'm like, oh, this is kind of cool. And it's like, oh, you broke a little too hard back at that other corner, whatever.
1: Mine gives me like a focus score.
0: Right. Yeah, but then I read the fine print. It's like we can sell this information to your insurance company.
1: Oh no!
0: And so I clicked that box so fast. Yeah.
2: That is correct.
0: Yeah, you don't want that. But that's not the iPhone. That's just your car. WPDH, who is this?
3: Good morning, Boris. This is Dan in Middletown.
0: All right. So, Dan, are you being tracked?
3: Yes.
0: Are you okay with that?
3: For the most part, I am. But what I hate is I tell my wife, I'm going to Home Depot. She looks at the thing and says, why are you at Staples? But I'm not at Staples. I'm at Home Depot. So the accuracy is screwed up.
0: Oh,
3: and sometimes it puts you somewhere else that you're actually not.
0: I'm at the deli, not at the strip club next door. The little dot is in the wrong spot. we got a bunch of people who say they use it for their kids primarily, but I don't think they realize that their kids can also do it to them too.
1: Yeah.
0: Which is kind of weird because like my wife and I will go away for like a weekend and our son is like
1: can see where
0: tracking
1: you are.
0: Where we are. So we're like, oh, I don't know if we want him to know that we're here. Like this bar.
4: You got another bar?
0: Like, you guys went to a lot of restaurants. Yeah. Oh, well, you know, it's New York City. There's, buildings get in the way.
1: My sister uses my location to like track down my children. She's like, well, I saw you were near the ice cream shop, so I just came here. I'm like, oh, hello.
0: That is weird, right? Yeah, like people just appear.
1: I'm like, oh, look, it's Aunt Erica. And
0: I guess, next generation, they don't really care as much because my son doesn't do it and it freaks him out a little bit, which I'm very proud of. But if you're on Snapchat, like you can just, like all of your friends, like the whole world knows
1: you can see where
0: where you are.
1: Strangers.
0: Like, it's like, it's my friend is down at the park. I'm going to go say hi. I'm like, what?
4: You can turn that off though.
0: I know you can. Yeah. My son turned it off, but like a lot of kids, they're happy to leave it on because they want everybody to know where they are at all times, which that would freak me out if like the public knows where you are all the time.
1: They probably shouldn't.
0: Although, we have the flock cameras now, so I guess everybody does know where we are.
4: Good point.
0: that's where we're headed. Let's check out traffic, see what's going on out on the road.
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6: Yeah, I don't track my husband, but my son does. So when I need to know, I call him. I'm like, where's your father? It's so funny. And he's like, I'm waiting for him to get completely sick of that. But for now, that's what happens. Here we go to our roads, and I will track the traffic delays because that I can do. And 6 was pretty heavy on the eastbound side trying to go out through the 293 area. 84 if you're in the Port Jervis area. It has been solid. And what happened is a lot of people divert onto 6. And that's going to be a slow ride as well. You have a little traffic if you want to travel on 84 and you're going out through 17. It's just a little slow there. It's not bad going across 84 in the bridge and even Mid-Hudson Bridge starting to build. And your ride around Poughkeepsie on the westbound side of the arterial going on to the bridge span is a little slow. 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
1: It looks like we have a beautiful week ahead. 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
0: All right, we're going to come right back. We've got your 745 contest as we play Beat the Clock for some tickets.
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1: And it is 51 degrees in Poughkeepsie. It's going to be a beautiful week and a beautiful day. Sunny and 66, if I could talk today. Happy Monday.
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1: A little bit.
0: Hey, we got a 4-pack of Bethel Woods tickets to give away.
1: Oh, for what?
0: Their big Peace, Love, and Pumpkins event that is returning. People love this thing. And we could bring the whole carload up there and check it out. It's like tons and tons of pumpkins. Like thousands.
1: Oh.
0: Thousands of pumpkins.
1: This is right up my alley.
0: All the fall displays and there's live entertainment and food and drinks and family-friendly fun. It is a blast. And we got a 4-pack of tickets to give away right now. So we're going to play Beat the Clock, 471-WPDH. That's 845-471-9734. And if you can successfully beat the clock today, we're going to hook you up with that 4-pack. I know we did this last year, and people were going crazy for these tickets. This is a big deal. It's pretty big value, too. So.
1: I've seen some pictures. It looks like it's such a good time. Yeah. I think I'm going to have to check it out.
0: All right. Well, you can't play Beat the Clock. We have to give these tickets away to a listener.
1: So
0: let's drop down the clock. And it's brought to you today by Bosch, Keegan, and Spada. Trusted injury attorneys, proven for over 35 years. Let's see who we got here. WPDH, who is this?
2: Let's drop down the clock.
0: I hear myself. Can you turn the radio down just slightly?
3: I sure did.
0: All right, excellent.
3: How are you?
0: All right, what's your name again?
3: My name is Sal.
0: Sal. All right, where are you calling from, Sal?
3: Newberg.
0: Okay, here's how it works. We've got three categories. We need three items in each category. Do it all within the 30 seconds, and you're on your way to Peace, Love, and Pumpkins, okay?
3: Nice.
0: All right, here we go. The first category is, name three things that can melt.
3: Chocolate, wax, honey.
0: Name three things you might see on a farm.
3: Cows, pigs, and chickens.
0: Three things people do at a red light.
3: Check their phone, pick their nose, take a sip of a drink.
0: Give me something else that melts.
3: Something else that melts? Tar.
0: Yes, we'll take that. Honey doesn't really melt, so we couldn't take honey. But you got it, man. That's a tar melts. Absolutely. Congratulations. You're a winner.
3: Not bad.
1: Not bad at all.
0: If you don't say so myself. We're going to hook you up for Peace, Love, and Pumpkins at Bethel Woods. You got the tickets. Hang on the line, okay?
3: Oh, thanks.
0: Okay, there you go. You can get your tickets now. Just head on over to the Bethel Woods website.
1: You know, for the first one and the third one, I had the first two things he said, I had the same thing in my head.
0: Really?
1: It was kind of creepy.
0: Maybe you were sending him mental telepathy.
1: I think I was. I was trying to tell him, cheese melts, buddy.
4: I was thinking ice cream.
0: Ice cream and ice melts.
1: Cream. Oh,
0: like
1: that's
0: anything
1: a good one.
0: Cold,
1: yeah.
0: Basically.
1: Yeah. No, cheese was my first one.
0: We got a winner today, so we'll take it. We'll do it again tomorrow, so stick around.
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0: More Boris Show up next. We've got your first digits today. First code of the day.
1: Oh, yeah.
0: To jump on that highway to 25K. Don't miss it.
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1: And it's beautiful out today. It's 52 right now in Poughkeepsie. It's going to be sunny and 66.
0: All right, we got your first code number of the week.
1: Already.
0: For that highway to 25K. Yeah, it's coming up next. First, though, let's check out the roads.
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3: I got a lot of traffic around that Mid-Hudson Bridge, so if you're going either way, you are going to be real slow with that one. 202, the Cortland Manor area. Got to mention that eastbound near Lexington Avenue, everything was stopped up from Bear Mountain State Parkway because of an accident on 202. Thruway traffic south. Southbound near 14. That'll take about 15 minutes. 684 takes about 15 minutes if you're southbound by exit 8. And those that are trying to go on to really most of our thruway, if you're going down by the construction zone we were talking about by 18, looks to be fine if you're going down towards New Paltz. 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It all ends October 17th. Staples. That was easy. I'm Christina Lang on Rock and Roll, 101.5 WPDH.
0: All right. Thank you, Christina. 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
4: Here are the headlines that are trending now at Hudson Valley Post. What happens when Barstool Sports' Dave Portnoy gives a Hudson Valley pizzeria an epic 8.2 review? Well, you run out of dough, literally. That's a reality for Momo's Pizza Shop in Fishkill right now. After El Presidente dropped by and praised their pizza, the resulting so-called Barstool bump sent hungry Hudson Valley residents swarming the spot. The demand was so massive that Momo's completely sold out of pies for the past 3 days. The owners have taken to Facebook to thank the community while they prep more ingredients for this upcoming week's rush. An investigation is ongoing after a woman was found dead in the town of Walkill. Police tapes surrounded the house near Stony Ford Road and Scottishtown Avenue where the 45-year-old woman was discovered on Thursday. Cops say that there's no indication that the woman's death was caused by someone else. More information has not been released at this time. A man has been charged with public lewdness after allegedly exposing himself in New Paltz. New Paltz police say a 48-year-old Gardner resident was riding a bike last weekend in the Plattekill Municipal lot when he exposed himself to a SUNY New Paltz student. The victim provided a description of the man, and cops say two other females pointed him out, saying that he was following them and also trying to expose himself to them. Finally, it turns out that a boys' trip can actually save your life. A 62-year-old from Virginia is crediting a Las Vegas boys' trip and a purple nurple with saving his life.
1: What?
4: To be honest, I can't believe that a man in his 60s is getting a purple nurple and a man in his 60s is giving a friend a purple nurple. But
0: sounds like a fun friend group.
4: Yeah. Well, this saved his life.
0: How did it save his life?
4: So while horsing around with friends about 5 years ago, one pal twisted his nipple. That pain was much more severe and lasted longer than expected. So once he got home, he went to the doctor and they found a lump the size of a pencil eraser. It was breast cancer.
1: Oh, wow. Oh my God.
4: That had already spread to his lymph nodes. He underwent surgery and radiation and is now cancer-free. Men have about a 1 in 100,000 chance of breast cancer, but they face a much higher mortality rate because they rarely get checked.
0: Yeah, Montel Williams had breast cancer.
4: Did he really?
0: He talked about it quite a bit on his show.
4: Did he find out via purple nurple?
0: I don't know how he found out, but he found out.
1: Wow.
0: So if you want to keep your friend safe, give them a purple nurple.
4: Twist their nipple,
1: Jeez.
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0: All right, let's jump on the highway.
5: I'm on a highway to 25K.
0: All right. like a purple nurple for your ears, that song. All right, so here we go. The 8 o'clock code to win that $25,000 is 166. That's 166. Open up the WPDH app. Right under the main photo, there's an exclamation point. It says win cash. You click on that. That's where you put the code in every day, every hour when you hear it. We'll have another one coming up next hour as well. So good luck.

0: Dire Straits, 101.5 WPDH. It is the Boris Show, about a quarter after eight right now. You know, we were just talking about the that guy that got diagnosed with breast cancer after getting the purple nurple from his friend. Because, you know, most men don't get breast cancer. It's a very rare thing. I mentioned that Montel Williams had breast cancer.
1: Yes.
0: I didn't know this, but I looked it up. He actually didn't have breast cancer, but he was diagnosed with breast cancer, had a double mastectomy, and it was incorrect.
1: Oh, oops. My God.
2: Terrible.
0: Yeah. I guess he was in the Marines, and they gave him the double mastectomy and later discovered that he had torn his pectoral muscle, and that was the problem.
1: Wow, I now have a theory. So then he sued, and that's how he got the money, and then he became a talk show host.
0: I don't know if he sued because he was in the Marines, so I don't know if that... He was able to sue for that. Hmm. But there was a lot of other famous people who actually had breast cancer. Ernie Green, he was a fullback with the Cleveland.

0: Cleveland Browns back in the 60s. Back in 2005, he was told not to worry about his doctor. That's nothing. Oh. And he went to another doctor because he's like, this is something. And it turned out he had breast cancer.
1: Holy smokes.
0: Rod Roddy. Do you know who Rod Roddy is?
1: I do not, but I love that name.
0: He was the flamboyant announcer guy on The Price is Right.
2: Come on down.
0: Come on down.
1: Yes.
0: He died of breast cancer.
1: Oh, God.
0: Yeah, he had colon cancer and breast cancer. Oh. He had a mastectomy in 2002 and then was too late and he died.
1: Jeez.
0: He died after. Also, Peter Criss of Kiss. I forgot about
1: wow.
0: that.
1: Wow, I didn't know that.
0: Yeah, he's a big proponent for men checking themselves because he also found a lump in his left breast. Back in 2007, he had a successful surgery and he's been an advocate ever since. So this happens more often than you'd think.
1: Well, and it's very fitting because October is Breast Cancer Awareness Month.
0: Awareness Month. So definitely
1: wear your pink.
0: Something to look for.
1: Yeah.
0: Yeah. So just another thing for me to stress out about in the middle of the night.
1: Yep. But you just went to the doctor, so you're good.
0: I don't know. I mean, they checked
1: your heart. I feel like they were feeling around over there.
0: I probably am going to ask for a mammogram next time.
1: I think you should.
0: Squeeze myself into that machine.
1: I mean, hey, just...
2: If you want, I'll take one for the team, and I'll give you a purple Nurple once a month. That's how that man found out that he had breast cancer.
0: I thought you were going to give me an exam.
1: I thought you were too. I'm like, wow.
2: Yeah.
1: Professor and doctor.
0: That's all right. Don't go anywhere near me, Bobby. We're going to come back. We got plenty more Boris show on the way. And if you missed that code number to jump on the highway to 25K, we'll have it again before the end of the hour. Don't worry. We'll help you out with it. We do it every hour. So stick around. It's all on the way.
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0: 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It is the Boris Show, about 8:31 right now. And I heard a little bit of The Clash yesterday morning where they kept playing London Calling during the big football game from London, which I guess they're doing 3 weeks in a row. So for the next 2 weeks, there'll be more football games in London. The NFL is trying to dominate the world, I guess.
1: But this totally confuses me. I didn't know this was a thing, and now it seems to be more of a frequent thing, and they're going to more places. And
0: yeah, I like it because it extends the football day. Like, the game started at 9:30 in the morning.
1: I was so confused. Yeah. I got like a message from my fantasy football. I feel like such a guy now. How did I get into all this football stuff? But I got a message from my fantasy football thing that's like, oh, the kickoff has started. I'm like, it's 9 a.m.
0: Yeah, yeah. Well, it's fun to watch too, because it's really cool to see like other countries,
1: how they cheer for us.
0: Yeah, well, how they kind of get into like the NFL, which is a very American thing. Mm-hmm. They played Neil Diamond at the game.
1: Okay.
0: And they did Sweet Caroline, and like everybody's singing along, doing the So Good, So Good. Mm-hmm. It was really cool to see. So,
1: that is cool.
2: I went to London last year for a Jets game.
0: Yeah, I remember that.
2: And
0: yeah.
2: I was amazed with how many there are European NFL fans.
1: Really?
2: Like, they are doing a fan. This has been years they've been going to London for games, and they really are growing the fan base out in Europe. And what I loved, it was the sing-alongs. Every time out, they played a song, and the whole crowd was singing along, and it just really added to the experience.
0: And Oasis is a big one, too.
2: Oasis, we did Mr. Brightside as well.
0: Yeah, I know. But, you know, the same thing here in the States, too. Like, I know a lot of the soccer clubs over there will come over, and they'll play, like, Yankee Stadium or something like that, and they're sold out.
1: People get so into it.
0: People get a little frenzy. So, like, if you're into whatever sport it is, and they're coming to your country, you're going to go. You want to go and check it out. So, pretty neat. I don't know what other countries we're doing. I know we're doing London for 3 weeks. We were just in South America, down in Rio. There's two more countries that are coming later on this season.
1: Australia was the beginning, right?
2: Yeah, they did Australia. Oh, that was Australia. The first game ever.
0: So maybe there's one
2: Australia.
0: More. Maybe they're going back to Germany. Huh. I'm not quite sure.
1: Interesting.
2: And they either have been played in Ireland or they're works to do Ireland. Because I know
0: Ireland
2: that's a trip
0: Ireland.
2: That me and Jets fans have
0: I just
2: said
0: love watching
2: like
0: it. It's kind of cool because you get to see all the cool stuff that they're doing in the other countries and things like that. But
2: it's really cool.
0: It was kind of a boring game, though.
2: And that game was disappointing because the Washington's quarterback was hurt. Then their backup quarterback, who was decent, got hurt.
0: Yeah.
2: So it was a practice squad quarterback.
0: And for a while, I thought the backup guy was good. Whoever was the quarterback, he had like couple amazing plays. I'm like, oh, this is going to be great. And then he screwed it all up.
2: And the Colts aren't that good either. So it ended up being like two bad teams.
0: But, well, good for London, though. They get to see some football. We're going to check out traffic right now, see how things are moving along.
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4: You know, Borsig, I had a couple of problems. One of them was on the Taconic southbound side. Car broke down at Beekman Road. You may find yourself slowing behind that. You're going to see traffic on 17M. This is going to be southbound going into Lower Road. There we had some extra volume. The 84 ride, though, if you're going out through the 617 area, don't worry about it in either spot. And you've got yourself pretty decent for your throughway. If you were traveling southbound towards 14, that's going to be a little sluggish, but it's not a huge delay. 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
1: It's 54 and sunny right now in Poughkeepsie. We've got a beautiful week ahead. Today, the high is 67. Tomorrow, the sun continues, a high of 62. Wednesday, Thursday, and Friday, we're in the high 60s and low 70s. 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
0: I guess I was wrong. There's quite a few NFL international games this year. So after London, they go to France, then Spain, then Munich, Germany, and then Mexico City, Mexico in November. So,
1: wow, okay.
0: It's like every week.
1: It's another one.
0: We're going to be right here at Poughkeepsie when we come back. But we do have entertainment news from around the globe.
1: Yes, from around the globe. And if you want to sit on your couch, too.
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1: And it's 55 degrees right now in Poughkeepsie. It's going to be sunny today with a high of 66.
0: All right, let's talk entertainment. What do you have for us today?
1: Let's talk entertainment. So, Boris, you mentioned last week that that Tom Cruise movie that no one really knew was
0: Digger?
1: Coming.
0: Yeah.
1: Well, it did as terribly as predicted.
0: Huge flop. Huge flop.
1: Yeah. It made only about $8 million domestically, which is really nothing. It's
0: I think it costs like $126 million to make.
1: Yeah.
0: Between like
1: $160 and $180 million.
0: I forgot to add in Tom Cruise's pay.
1: So, pretty much.
2: Makeup he needed to make him look old.
1: Oh, my God. It's so bad, though. It's the weakest opening weekend since 2007's Lions for Lambs, yeah. Which it's not ringing a bell for me, but makes sense because it was a flop.
0: I know the other movie this weekend was Verity, which really also got mixed reviews.
1: Yeah, but they did a hell of a lot better financially. They brought in $32.6 million, yeah. So about
0: which
1: four
0: isn't
1: times.
0: Huge. No, still huge, yeah.
1: But definitely better than Tom Cruise's yeah.
0: Well,
1: movie.
0: Here's the thing. Like, you don't want to see Tom Cruise in a comedy.
1: No.
0: Like, you know, I think he's trying to make that transition because he's getting older. He can't drive the motorcycle off the cliff anymore.
1: He thinks he can, though.
0: But, like, you want to see him in an action movie or, like, you know, something like that. You don't want to see him in a comedy.
1: Yeah, but I also feel like because he is getting older that maybe people don't want to see him in an action movie because it's not as realistic. Most people his age probably wouldn't be doing the stunts he's still doing.
0: He's good in the drama roles. Like,
1: he is
0: really
1: good with drama.
0: Like, there's a movie from the 90s or the 2000s called Far and Away with him and Nicole Kidman.
1: Okay.
0: I loved that movie when it was out. It's a really good movie. It's about... you know, staking your claim and your land, and he came from Ireland and settlers' days.
1: Not what I expected.
0: It's a sweeping drama. It's really good.
1: All right.
0: It's Tom Cruise, so maybe you should go back to something like that.
1: Yeah.
0: I'll call him up.
1: Yeah, we'll why don't you tell him, Boris?
0: Next Scientology meeting we're at together, I'll tell him all about it.
1: So this one, Boris, I'm sure you've already heard about, but Dakota Johnson, the actress, was hosting Saturday Night Live this weekend, and her famous friends didn't let her do it alone. Most notably, Taylor Swift crashed her monologue playing along with the joke about Dakota Johnson's love life, and then came back out carrying a birthday cake for her because she was turning 37.
0: Yeah,
1: a big birthday, 37.
0: It's a big birthday.
1: 37 is kind of mundane. I don't know. Yeah.
0: It's a great way to
1: reminds me of like 26.
0: Saturday Night Live with Taylor Swift.
2: I thought it was pretty cool.
1: I mean,
2: that's what that I was shocked to see Taylor Swift when I was watching the opening monologue.
0: Yeah. Now, you know, I'm in the Taylor Swift algorithm online.
1: Mm-hmm. So you saw all of this.
0: And I saw all of this. And I also saw all of the conspiracy theories. So do you remember when Taylor Swift was on, was it the Emmy Awards? And she did like that little skit with Mariska Hargitay about being on Law and Order,
1: yeah,
0: and there was a big screen behind her with all like clues because of all of her cryptic clues. One of them says Saturday Night Live, and underneath it is a headline that says "Celebrating Birthday with a Friend." This was like taped like weeks ago.
1: Wow!
0: So now everyone's looking at that screen like there's all
1: like,
0: these clues
1: next?
0: As to like where she's going to pop up next. I thought that was pretty cool.
1: That is kind of cool.
0: Yeah.
2: I didn't know that Dakota Johnson had such a long history of different musicians. Like, she was with Chris Martin from Coldplay for a long
1: time.
2: I watched the skit. I was like, I don't know anything about her love life. I Googled it. It's like, oh, wow. And now she's rumored to be with Machine Gun Kelly. At the end, she said someone from Cleveland, and she winked. And I looked up, Machine Gun Kelly is from Cleveland.
1: Oh, yeah. Well, I don't, 10 out of 10, don't recommend that. He seems very confused with his life. But I think I didn't realize what she looked like. I know that sounds silly.
0: Dakota Johnson?
1: And my fiance is laughing right now, I know, listening at home, because I never know what anyone looks like. I always think these famous people, I just get an idea in my head, maybe a musician or sometimes even a... And I just think they look a certain way. And then I saw her. I was like, oh, I knew she was like dark haired and pretty, but I didn't realize that was her face, I guess.
2: Yeah. So she had a lot of work also.
1: Okay, so maybe that's it.
2: They're showing videos of her like 10 years ago when she hosted SNL and to now, and she's definitely got new
1: remember
2: teeth.
1: I remember her looking different in 50 Shades of Grey.
0: Maybe that's why you didn't notice it.
1: Okay. Well, lastly, this is what I was telling you. You could enjoy some entertainment from your couch. Netflix has dropped their Halloween October listings. So there's a new documentary called Lorne. It's about Saturday Night Live. Am I saying that wrong? Lorne Michaels?
0: Yeah, Lorne Michaels.
1: Okay. It's behind the scenes look creating SNL. I don't really know why that's October themed, but that's fine. Netflix is also adding the horror movie The Boogeyman based on the Stephen King short story. So if you're looking for something spooky.
0: No.
1: And lastly, Hulu, they're getting in on the Halloween action too. Apparently Family Guy's still making Halloween specials and still making episodes in general. This one is called Happy Halloween. So if you're looking for something to get you in that October spirit, check your streaming.
0: Okay. Giggity, thanks. we'll come back. We've got more Boris Show on the way.
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0: 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It was 166. That's the 8 o'clock code, 166. We'll have your 9 o'clock code coming up next.
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1: And it is 59 degrees in Newburgh. The sun is shining. It's going to be 67 today.
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3: Thruway looks pretty good, except for if you're southbound by 14, there's a little delay. There was a southbound by exit 10 with an accident. Then if you want to try getting over across the bridges, it's the Mid-Hudson Bridge that's the worst. Eastbound through that construction zone, that'll all tie up. Looking pretty decent if you're 9, you're 9D. That's not going to get you too badly if you're around that 84 area. And even through Fishkill 52, just around Jackson Street, just a little slow. 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
0: All right. Thank you, Christina. We'll talk to you tomorrow.
3: Okay.
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4: Here are the headlines that are trending now at Hudson Valley Post. A teenager who claimed self-defense in the fatal stabbings of two 16-year-olds at a Yonkers pizzeria has been acquitted of all homicide charges. Jurors found 19-year-old Yorkie Teneo not guilty of murder and manslaughter in the February 2025 deaths of Jayron Rivera and Tyler King Melanson. Teneo was convicted of tampering with physical evidence and criminal possession of a weapon for hiding the switchblade after the stabbings. He remains in custody and is scheduled to be sentenced December 4th. The city of Beacon, their police department, is explaining why it did not press charges in connection with a mooning incident over the summer. The police chief said that the dispute that happened outside the county building back in August was between three people known to the police department. They say that all three were cursing and causing alarm, as one woman involved caused a disturbance inside the county building. One man admitted to having a few beers, and another man allegedly mooned himself to the other. Police say that when feasible and safe, officers tried to employ de-escalation techniques rather than immediate arrests for low-level offenses and people in crisis. Taste of Italy in upstate New York is gone, and a new restaurant has taken over the space. La Familia Pizza and Pasta opened up in the Taste of Italy spot in the Capital Region late last week after the Taste of Italy owners quietly and quickly walked away from their lease. The owners of Taste of Italy in Latham became the center of national controversy this summer after an anti-Muslim comment about the death of a 7-year-old autistic boy was made from the restaurant's official Facebook page. The owners of the new place said that they assumed the final 2 years of the lease plus equipment for what was said to be a very, very low price. And they also said that they offer much better pizza at a cheaper price.
0: I would have a big banner out front say, no longer racist or something like that.
1: Yeah, I was going to say, not the same left.
0: Definitely want to spread the word, let people know you're not them.
4: And finally, a Brooklyn martial artist is going viral for teaching women how to stay safe on the subway or on the streets across New York City. Her advice is practical and at times can be difficult, but direct. Ninja Crystal, as her 500,000 fans call her, is trained in many fighting styles. But she says street self-defense has no rules. Her tips range from keeping your eyes up and ears open, staying off your phone in public, and swinging your purse to create a two-second window to flee. If that doesn't work, her final lines of defense include kick them in the sensitive area and run, stomp their toes and run, or jab them in the eyes and run.
1: Those are all pretty decent defenses.
0: Yeah, I got the run part down pretty good.
4: So. Yeah. And she's saying that you don't need the martial artist training that she has to be able to do
1: that. To do those things, right. Yeah.
0: Or just, avoid a subway with men on it.
1: I just tell...
4: That might be hard to do.
1: Tell my kids if anything ever happens to you, just scream at the top of your lungs. They're really good at that.
0: Yeah, that works.
4: You get news updates all day at HudsonValleyPost.com or using your Hudson Valley Post and PDH mobile apps.
0: All right, Bobby, thank you. We'll talk to you tomorrow. Let's check out the latest code number on that highway to 25K.
1: Highway to 25K. Harris's favorite song.
0: You can just have that on your phone and play it really loud. That'll scare away any criminal.
1: It might.
0: All right, so here we go. The code number for the 9 o'clock hour is 529. That's 529, like a 529 plan. One of those things. All right, good luck. Put that into the WPDH app where it says win cash. You could win cash. $25,000. How about that? Here's Tom Petty, WPDH.

0: 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It is the Boris Show, about 16 minutes after 9 o'clock.
1: And it's 60 degrees in Newburgh. It's going to be a sunny day today with a high of 69.
0: All right. And it is time for the Stoner Report. Yeah, it's brought to you by Rosie's Botanicals, by the way. They are Highland's newest dispensary, open at 10 a.m., 9W Highland, and in the Shamrock Square Plaza. Flower to the people.
1: Flower to the people, Boris. Right, we love that.
0: What's going on?
1: All right. So I told you a little bit about this not too long ago, but that hemp THC industry, kind of the offshoot that's not the cannabis industry that everybody's really amped up about. There's a federal change taking place December 11th that is actually going to impact the hemp market quite a bit. So those are those like THC gummies, drinks, and other products that are sold outside of recreational marijuana dispensaries. We've talked a lot about how those weed drinks are kind of popping up at stores and convenience stores where they shouldn't be. So this new federal definition limits hemp-derived products to just 0.4 milligrams of total THC per container, which is honestly seems like nothing. Like 0.4 milligrams, you know, I'm not a numbers person, but that seems very, very small.
0: Yes, it is.
1: So this, it's dramatically lower than levels that are currently being sold. And the hemp industry says that this change could devastate thousands of these businesses. The industry right now is estimated to be worth $28 billion.

0: employs 225,000 people.
1: Yeah. So is it 0.4 or
0: it's
1: 0.04?
0: 0.4 is 0.4. What I'm seeing, not 0.04, which would be virtually nothing.
1: Because I take CBD for like anxiety and for sleeping and stuff, and that has 0.3% in it.
0: Okay.
1: So legally, that'll be allowed.
0: That'll be fine.
1: Because I was worried about that going away, to be honest with you, because I know a lot of people depend on the CBD.
0: A lot of people are.
1: But if it's up to 0.4, that's pretty
0: good.
1: Then
0: you should be safe, yeah.
1: And you don't get high off of it.
0: No.
1: It's just like a leftover residue from whatever they make.
0: It's more of like a kind of body effect, right? Kind of just chills you out a little.
1: I don't know how it works. Man, it works amazing. I could not survive without that CBD.
0: I mean, I am a big fan of the THC side, but I hear great things about CBD. So they're now lobbying in Congress. So we'll keep you updated on that to see if it really happens in December. And I've got to tell you about something that I'm going to ask Commander Tom about this week, because it's got a veteran tie. There's a new study involving veterans and medical cannabis. So I think this is really interesting. This new analysis published on October 1st looked at veterans dealing with chronic pain and found that opioid use actually decreased once weed became legal in a lot of these states. So it shows that the veterans would definitely rather pick up a joint than a pill bottle, which is great because we can see how those things can go south quickly. Yeah. Now, it says this isn't saying go replace your prescription with weed. That's not what the study proves. It's just that it's... cannabis can change the way people manage chronic pain, all these things we know, and particularly among veterans who face some pretty complicated long-term pain situations, and not to mention the mental impacts that they're going through as a veteran.
1: Bit of a safer option, I would guess.
0: Yeah, so we love that for them, and flower to the people. I love that phrase.
1: All right,
0: I really do.
1: We're going to come back. We do have more Boris Show on the way. Robin Teller should be coming in a little bit. We'll have rock news, so don't move.
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0: Kinks, 101.5 WPDH. It is the Boris Show. 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
1: And it's 58 degrees in Poughkeepsie. The sun is shining. It's going to be 66 today.
0: 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All right. So here's our question for today. I talked about a friend of mine who freaked out recently because he found out that his wife could do something he had no idea his wife could do. What can she do? And is doing. If you know the answer, you were obviously listening earlier, text it to us on the WPDH app. And if that text is correct, that'll prove that you were listening and you'll be eligible to be selected as today's listener of the day. 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Hey, look who just stumbled in. Robin Taylor is here. We've got rock news coming up, Robin.
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0: What? 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
1: And 59 degrees in Poughkeepsie. It's sunny and it's going to stay that way. 66 today.
0: All right, Robin Taylor is here. It's time to check out Rock News before we pop out for the day.
2: 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Rock News. It's Robin Taylor's Rock News.
0: What do we got going on today, Robin?
3: Zebra. You know them?
0: Oh, I've heard of Zebra, yeah.
3: Yeah, well, they're celebrating their 50th anniversary, oh, believe it or not, with the release of a new studio album. It's called Five, but it's the Roman numeral five. So I was
0: five
3: first
0: decades.
3: Reading the story, right. Well, it's also the fifth album. But that's
0: take,
3: the thing.
0: They take quite a amount of a time between albums. It's been 50 years and they only have five albums.
3: And,
0: 50 years, five albums?
3: And I thought that's the name of the album was V. I'm like, V, that's a weird name that I see that the band's previous album, Ivy. And I'm like, that's even weirder.
0: Yes, okay.
3: Their last album was released in 2003. So that's quite a while
0: 23
3: ago. 23 years ago.
0: Yeah. Years
3: ago. Wow. The first single for this album was co-written by Paul Stanley from Kiss, which is kind of cool. And according to Zebra's Randy Jackson, he said, as far as Zebra records go, it's got a little bit of Zebra 3 in it because there's a lot of songs that have great hooks, nice choruses to them. But it's heavier than the third Zebra album. I think people are going to love the album. I really do.
0: We've been waiting forever for it.
3: He said it's a variety without being too confusing. I'm already so confused. Like, you got the one, the two, the three, then the IV, then the V. Anyway, the album's coming out on November 13th. You know who Zebra... Jenny, you don't know, but they have a long history with the Hudson Valley.
0: Yeah.
3: I remember them playing the Chance a lot and Randy Jackson showing up at a lot of our roof-a-thons and doing some acoustic stuff. He's always been very good to the radio station.
0: I think it was between album two and three is when...
3: I think it was. Yeah. It might have been between three and IV. I'm not sure. Right. It could have been. Motley Crue's 1989 Kickstart My Heart has joined the Spotify Billions Club for passing 1 billion streams on Spotify. So congratulations to them. Motley Crue says another milestone's been hit for Motley Crue. 1 billion streams. What an incredible honor. A billion thanks to all the crew heads around the world.
0: I think they made $50 off of that from Spotify.
3: Oh my God. Too. It's so true. My cousin is a songwriter in Nashville and she's had like hit songs she's written for Reba or co-written for Reba McEntire and like cents off of Spotify.
0: Pennies. Yeah.
3: It's amazing. Anyway, so good for you, Motley Crue. Glad you're making your money on tour and stuff. And that's Rock News for today. But don't go because Hopkins is coming in. Today is a Southern Rock show. We're going to do like the Allman Brothers, Skinner, 38 Special. We're going down south.
0: All right. enjoy that. That'll be good. Yeehaw. We'll be back tomorrow too. Jan and I, we're going to have more Boris show. We got more of those Peace, Love, and Pumpkins tickets to give away 4 packs of that.
1: That sounds like a lot of fun.
0: It's also Ticked Off Tuesday tomorrow, too. So we'll open up the phone lines and all that stuff.
3: And be angry.
0: Yeah. And I do want to give out that code number one more time before we go. If you missed the 9 o'clock code for that $25,000, it's 529. That's 529. Hopkins and Robin will have your next code number coming up just minutes from now, so stay tuned for that. Have a great day. Great day, everybody. We'll see you back here tomorrow.
3: See ya.
0: Take care.
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5: 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If you've been injured, hire the firm that knows how to connect with juries. 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

0: 101.5 WPDH, the home of rock and roll. Leonard Skinner, what's your name? It's Robin Taylor and Hopkins on a Monday morning. Our theme today, Southern rock tunes. We're just going south today with our music. And before we continue the hour, by the way, let's give this code because I don't want to forget.
1: Yes, we do have a code for your chance at $25,000. And that code is 869. 869.
0: 869. Oh, there's lots of ways to remember that. 869.
1: Give me a few.
0: Oh my God, that's so easy to remember. 869. Okay, by the way, did you have a nice weekend?
1: I had a great weekend. How about yourself?
0: I had a nice weekend. Lovely fall weekend. It really was. Got mums. Oh my God, mums were so cheap at Adams this weekend. Big, big things of mums for only $3.99. Am I even allowed to say that?
1: You were saying that's why the traffic was so crazy over the weekend.
0: Tig Man talked about why is Route 44 traffic so heavy. And I'm like, it must be because mums are on sale at Adams. Yeah, I got as many as I could fit in my cart. Anyway, let's go back to this Southern Rock Hour that we're doing. Marshall Tucker, I'd say that's Southern Rock. Do you agree?
1: Absolutely.
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0: 101.5 WPDH, the home of rock and roll, doing an hour of Southern rock. That's our theme today. Blackfoot with the Highway Song. Let's send that one out to Craig today because he just sent me a message as I was playing it and said, wow, I haven't heard that one in a long time. So there you go, Craig. Glad you're enjoying it. It's Robin Taylor and Hopkins. Let's give that code number. I remember it. It's 869. That's an easy number to remember. And you just gotta, how did they do that? They put it on the app.
1: Put it through the app under cash. You'll have the 10 o'clock line. Put it there. You also do it through the website, too.
0: Oh, yeah. Yeah, they could do it through the website.
1: I know we're having some issues with the app. We keep on saying, like, well, we have addressed this before. If it's that glitchy or just not entering words, then you do have to delete it, but then just re-upload it to your phones, and then it should correct itself, we hope. That's what we're telling them.
0: I don't know what he just said, but I do know we're doing an hour of Southern rock. How about a band from Texas? Let's do some ZZ Top 101.5.

the hour from 8 to 5. That's all you need to enter the highway to 25K. Another code is coming up.

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Molly Hatchett, Flirting with Disaster. That one's for Mr. G today. A whole hour of Southern rock. Let's get some Outlaws on 101.5 WPDH.

0: 101.5 WPDH, the home of rock and roll. That's the Outlaws. Hurry Sundown bringing us right to a break already. How about that? It's Robin Taylor and Hopkins. Our whole hour is Southern Rock. We got some Allman Brothers coming up for you. And we're also going to play some 38 Special. 38 Special doing one of the WPDH 50th anniversary concerts over the summer. That was pretty cool, the Dutchess County Fair. Hey, Hopkins, hey. The number, I know what it is. It's 869.
1: 869, 869 could get you $25,000.
0: Yep. What is it? The Highway to 25K.
1: That's what we're calling the contest, right? Yeah.
0: Isn't it the Highway to
1: 25K? That's what the silly little intro song was saying.
0: We couldn't, yeah. Well, the thing is, nobody made us a Southern Rock version of it.
1: Ah, okay.
0: So we could think of it. Wait a minute. Like, you know what? We played the Highway song by Blackfoot.
1: So there you go.
0: We played the Highway to 25K song. Yeah. I'll always figure out a way to get by. Hey, so stick around. Like I said, Allman's 38 Special on the way right here at 101.5 WPD.
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6: Partly sunny today with a high around 70. Clear skies tonight, low around 40. It's 63 right now. 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

0: 101.5 WPDH, the home of rock and roll. 38 Special, Fantasy Girl, and the Allman Brothers Whipping Post to wrap up our hour of Southern Rock. That was fun. That was a fun theme for today, I think. What do you think, Hopkins?
1: I think a lot of people enjoyed it. We got a lot of good feedback from the listeners. They love their Southern Rock. That's for sure.
0: Yeah. Well, I love Southern Rock, too. That was fun. You know, tomorrow we're doing Time Warp Tuesday. We're going back to 1983. You know what I was doing in 1983?
1: Oh, boy. Well, what were you doing?
0: I was working right here in 1983.
1: You were here at PDH,
0: right? I was here at PDH at 10 o'clock in the morning.
1: You had been here for about 3 years at that point on the air?
0: For the first time around. Yes, okay. For the first time around. Yep. Then there was the second time around. Now I've been, that was started in 1995, second time around. So that's a long time ago. That's even before you got here for the first time.
1: Oh, that was way before I was here.
0: When did you get here?
1: 2004.
0: Oh.
1: Way. Yeah, I don't go back to the 90s. No.
0: No.
1: No, you were like, what, 80 to 85? Your first
0: 80
1: stint?
0: To 84.
1: Okay, and then...
0: was my first gig. Then 95 to present.
1: But you were actually, before 95, you were actually in the building at a different station.
0: I was. I did the oldie station for a little while.
1: And that's where they gave you the name Rockin' Robin?
0: Nobody gave me the name Rockin' Robin.
1: Did you just
0: I don't know.
1: By?
0: I know, never used the name Rockin' Robin. I don't know where that... Nobody
1: that
0: ever
1: might,
0: called me Rockin' Robin.
1: Story. I don't know.
0: No, Coop called me Little Robin Taylor.
1: Little Robin Taylor,
0: because
1: yes.
0: I'm little. I mean, I'm little. I'm not even 5 feet tall. I'm like under 100 pounds. I'm a little person. So I never, that never bothered me, little Robin Taylor.
1: Little
0: but
1: Robin
0: nobody
1: Taylor,
0: ever called me
1: that.
0: Rockin' Robin. I mean, maybe like listeners occasionally would go, hey, Rockin' Robin, how's it going? But no, you know, it just sounds, I don't know, it like, hey, everybody, it's Rocktober. I'm Rockin' Robin.
1: It's just those corny kind of radioisms that just sort of stick and you don't know where they came from. And
0: Well, I'm the good thing that one didn't stick, the Rockin' Robin thing, because it just sounds so, I don't know. I don't know what it sounds.
1: Dated, stupid.
0: I don't know. Yeah. But so listen. So tomorrow we're doing that. We're going back to 1983. It's a twofer Time Warp Tuesday. That's going to be a lot of fun. And don't forget, we have this number to tell you about one more time. You know, you want to know how I remembered it?
1: How do you remember?
0: I spelled 8, A-T-E, 69.
1: Ah, okay.
0: Get
1: so
0: it.
1: 869, that's your 10 o'clock
0: eight,
1: code.
0: 869.
1: And a little after 11, we have another code to get you $25,000.
0: Yeah. So that's that. Thank you so much for listening. Enjoy the day. I'll catch you back here tomorrow. Peace.
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Pat Benatar, Heartbreaker, 101.5 WPDH. It is the home of rock and roll. Hey, it's Hopkins. 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

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That's TNT, home of rock and roll, 101.5 WPDH. I know a lot of you were there. We're seeing some of the photos and speculation, rumors that could have been their final show ever. I know they're getting up there in years, and some were kind of saying they were kind of struggling a bit on certain shows. It does happen as you age, but could that be it? The final show in the chapter of AC/DC here at MetLife Stadium. Could be. Hopkins here. A whole lot of lunch at 12. You can start getting those requests in.

Zeppelin, Cashmere, 101.5 WPDH. It is the home of rock and roll. This week during Whole Lotta Lunch, you got some awesome championship wrestling tickets for Mischief Night at the Convention Center. We'll get to there about 12:50. Got the code, again, coming up in just a little bit if you missed it before. Here's a case where your big hit song can become the best or maybe worst thing to ever happen to you.

0: Oh, yeah. Can't get enough. Bad Company is 101.5 WPDH, the home of rock and roll. Hopkins, how you guys doing today? I've long said that our listeners have some interesting observations and perspective. Here's something I had never really thought about.
1: Hopkins, it's Cupcakes.
0: What's up, Joey Cupcakes?
1: Hey, you know how, like, oldies stations, they always, like, will, like, play Frankie Valli? It's like, for some reason, like, the one down in Manhattan used to play Frankie Valli all the time. Like, oh, no, there you go, play Frankie Valli again. I don't know, PDH has got sort of a trend like that when it comes to Bon Jovi. It's like, oh, no.
0: John Bon Jovi has become our Frankie Valli.
1: Yeah, it's becoming some people's Frankie Valli. I'm a little bit scared. Yeah, that was my only comment. Other than that, hope everything's going well for you.
0: Okay. John Bon Jovi is the PDH's Frankie Valli. I don't know. What do you guys think about that? Maybe if this guy wins the cash contest, you could pay us. We'll never play Bon Jovi again. Speaking of which, the 11 o'clock code. I was just kidding about that. The 11 o'clock code, 591-591. If you missed it before, another code at about 12:05.
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0: 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Lows around 40, lower 60, sunny tomorrow. 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

0: That's Pearl Jam Black, 101.5 WPDH. It is the home of rock and roll. So we had mentioned how Pearl Jam headlined the Ohana Festival last month. Now, the question was, who was going to drum? Matt Cameron left the band last year, and there was some talk and speculation online who would be the new drummer. Well, they had Behind the Kit, a pretty well-known musician here from a very famous musical family, Abe Laboriel Jr., who has, of course, been playing with Paul McCartney for about the past 25 years. So he was sitting in, I think, as a fill-in. I don't think he's like a full-time replacement. He's not a member of the band, but people are happy to see him. He's played with like everyone over the years. It was McCartney, B.B. King, Clapton, Steve Winwood, on to like Lady Gaga, Steve Lukather, Jerry Cantrell, Kelly Clarkson. So pretty much all over the place. But as far as the full-time new drummer for Pearl Jam, we don't know. New music on the way, we also don't know. But you can always check out WPDH.com for the latest in music news. Whole lot of lunches on the way at 12 o'clock. Get those requests in. Got some awesome championship wrestling tickets coming your way about an hour from now.
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0: I get those requests, and we got the awesome championship wrestling tickets a little bit later this hour. Jason checking in some Metallica.

0: Metallica's Enter Sandman, 101.5 WPDH. It is the home of rock, and we're doing a whole lot of lunch and taking your requests. PDH.
1: Yeah, can we hear the Ballad of Curtis Lowe?
0: Okay, who's this?
1: Dan.
0: Dan, where are you calling from?
1: Cool Creek. Okay, thanks.

0: Very nice. A ballad of Curtis Lowe, 101.5. It is WPDH, home of rock and roll. Well, the 12 o'clock code again for the Highway to 25K. We're doing a whole lot of lunch in your request.
1: Hey, what's up? Can I make a request? Can I get Baby, I Love Your Way by Frampton?
0: Okay, who's this?
2: This is Barry.
0: Barry, where are you calling from?
2: Mount Hope. Just a little day off nonsense. Thanks, brother.
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2: Johnny Paint Chips, how are you?
1: I heard, I played a song last night, and I want to hear it again because I haven't heard it being played lately. Blue Oyster Cult, Godzilla, Illa, Illa, Illa.
2: Have you ever seen Godzilla in some of the places you've been?
1: I actually pulled his poster out of a dumpster about a week ago in New York City. The grand premiere of him coming in November.
2: Mm-hmm.
1: It's at the thrift store, a big 10-foot poster of it.
2: Be careful again about jumping into those dumpsters because you've gone for a couple of rides in those dump trucks.
1: Oh, I have.
2: We don't want you getting crushed.
1: I know. No. No way.

0: 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It is WPDH. PDH, hello.
1: Hey, Hopkins, Scott from Middletown.
0: Hey, what's up, Scott? How are you?
1: All right, all right. I went to that show with the tickets I won from you guys. I appreciate you. I was caller 10 last week. The burnout contest, the burnout show in Middletown. I know a couple cats over there.
0: You know, everyone on your block in Middletown. You know everyone in the neighborhood.
1: Well, my wife works at the fairgrounds, and I've been going there since I was a little guy, and so I know a lot of people. Yep, I'm doing some painting at my house, doing a little fall cleanup, and do a little paint and stay busy. Yep. Yeah, how about some Judas Priest Hellbent for Leather?

0: Sports at 5 past the hour from 8 to 5. That's all you need to enter the highway to 25K. Another code is coming up on 101.5 WPDH.
1: And during the few moments that we have left, we want to talk right down to earth in a language that everybody here

Be yourself. Requested Living Color, Cult of Personality for Whole Lotta Lunch. It's 101.5 WPDH. It is the home of rock and roll. Awesome championship wrestling tickets coming your way. We'll have that coming up after the break. Also, the cash codes here, 791-791 is the 12 o'clock code.

0: checking in, asking, do the codes have to be in the proper order? Yes, Skeet, they do. Put them under the 12 o'clock line. Next line will be a 1 o'clock and so forth. So hourly giveaways. Hourly qualifying will be coming up here. So about 105, your next code. 791, enter that for the highway to 25K. Concerts. Maybe a vacation here for the holidays. Hey, you know what? Spend that money however you want.
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0: 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Rest of the afternoon, upper 60s, mostly sunny, lows around 40. Highs in the lower 60s and sunny for Tuesday. 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

0: PDH, whole lot of lunch, your requests, and we'll have the wrestling tickets right after we do this. PDH, hello.
1: Good. Got to apologize, man, for the last time. You must have beeped out the good words and put the F-bombs in there.
0: Oh, man. I know the first one we got that first one, but then it just sort of falling out. I was like, oh.
1: Yeah, what's that? I just sure, Uncle Tom's Cabin, man.

0: 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Oh yeah.
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It is Hopkins. Again, we'll give you that code if you missed it before for 1 o'clock. Tigman will have your next shot this afternoon. 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

Jets out. Atlas 101.5 WPDH. Well, the Jets fall to the Bears. Giants beat the Cardinals. Monday night action. We got the Saints and we got the Falcons. And yes, by the way, my Washington team, the Commanders, whatever they're calling themselves this year, they

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0: 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Hey, good afternoon, it's Hopkins. 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Make sure to enter that into the app or through the website. 202 could get you a whole lot of money. Tigman at 205 has got your next opportunity to grab that cash. Also, more tickets here for beer, whiskey, wine, Saturday, November 7th. Big event coming to Barton Orchards and Folkway. We'll get you there at around 420 with the Mr. Riff.
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8: 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Highs near 70 this afternoon, mostly sunny, lows around 40. Lower 60s and sunny tomorrow. Get all your forecast details on the PDH mobile app.
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0: Yeah, feels like the first time. 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It is the home of rock and roll. Got those beer, whiskey, wine tickets for Tigman at 420 this afternoon. 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And listen, Tig's got another code right after 2. For another chance at $25,000, the highway to 25K continues. Put it under the proper line there, under the 2 o'clock line, under cash or contests on your app, and you're all set to go. So listen very carefully. A lot of money could be in your future. You guys enjoy the rest of the afternoon. We're back tomorrow for 2 for Tuesday. See ya.
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What's up? You got Tig Man. Hope you had a great weekend. 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

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Ann Wilson of Heart currently on tour, and she's going to be in Ridgefield, Connecticut at the nearby Ridgefield Playhouse. 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We're inside 40 Minutes of Rock on PDH.

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past the hour from 8 to 5. That's all you need to enter the highway to 25K. Another code is coming up.

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21: Partly cloudy skies, 69 for your Monday. Clear skies tonight, overnight low 42. Sunny, 63 for Tuesday. 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

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We're doing the theme all week long for the 3 o'clock block segment. Also did the Stones in Chicago. 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

WGBH, the home of rock and roll, inside 40 minutes of rock. Roger Waters presents Legacy, a Pink Floyd show. This is a tour that will celebrate the golden age of Pink Floyd, featuring Harry Waters, Roger Waters' son, and his band. Tour dates lined up for 2027, including a date at the Palace Theater in Albany for April 14th.

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Going to play a benefit for TSOL bassist Mike Roach, the veteran punk musician battling Parkinson's disease and dementia. And they're going to perform this big benefit concert, which is very cool, November 7th at the Garden Amphitheater out in Garden Grove, California, that benefit happening. It's Tigman. 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
11: Partly cloudy skies today, high 69. Clear tonight, overnight low 42. Sunny 63 for Tuesday. 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

0: 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The WPDH Golden Anniversary Harley Giveaway taking place October 24th. O'Toole's Harley Davidson in Wurtsboro. If you want a key to unlock the bike, we'll see you there October 24th to find the key that unlocks the bike. Hopefully it's yours. Keep it right here at the home of rock and roll. I got another cash code on the way just after 4 o'clock for the highway to 25K.
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GLR 101.5 WPDH, the home of rock and roll. It's Tigman. Slash announcing a new tour for next year. Slash featuring Miles Kennedy and the Conspirators going out on a massive tour called Flying Blind World Tour, which will run from April through July. And it looks like a date lined up for the Beacon Theater in New York City in May.

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I need song title and artist. First right answer, WPDH request line, 845-471-WPDH. That's 471-9734. See if you can get today's mystery riff. Hey, got it there, 471-WPDH for the mystery riff. Beer, whiskey, and wine passes up for grabs. 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
1: 471-WPDH for the Mystery Riff and passes for beer, whiskey, and wine coming to Barton Orchards. 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Hi, PDH. You got the riff?
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1: No, that's not it. I'm sorry. Hi, PDH, what do you got?
3: Hey, is that Highway to Hell, AC/DC?
1: It sure is. It sure is. And what a hell of a show they put on Friday night at MetLife Stadium, if you were there. Who's this?
3: Oh, man, I can imagine. This Big Wayne from Mayapack. I would have loved to be there. What a show. I'm sure it was.
1: Oh, it was great, man. Congratulations. What is it, Big Wayne?
3: It is.
1: Big Wayne, congrats. You're going to Beer, Whiskey, and Wine at Barton Orchards on November 7th, all right? We'll see you there, man.
3: Awesome, brother. Thank you.

past the hour from 8 to 5. That's all you need to enter the highway to 25K. Another code is coming up.

0: 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AC/DC before that with Highway to Hell. That was the mystery riff. Congratulations to Big Wayne in Mayapack. Called up. He got it right. He's got the passes there for Beer, Whiskey, and Wine, Barton Orchards, coming up on November 7th. 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Friday night. Were you there? I want to hear from you. MetLife Stadium, 80,000 strong on hand for AC/DC and the Foo Fighters. Both bands sounded great. Dave Grohl getting up for the encore of AC/DC, doing Highway to Hell with the band. That was just amazing. And, you know, they're saying that could have been the last AC/DC show ever. That might have been it. There's talk that, Brian Johnson celebrates a birthday today. Brian Johnson turned 79 today. And rumor has it that he doesn't want to tour anymore. I think he's ready to call it quits. I think the band might be ready to retire. And there might not be another tour, is word on the street. Maybe a new album, but not a tour. We'll see what happens. But, man, they still deliver. Sounded awesome on Friday night. So a great time there Friday. And then yesterday, Karen Jam, the Rock and Roll Night Reunion at the Academy in Poughkeepsie. Thanks to everybody who came out there. Karen from Locks That Rock, Jimmy Heslin from the Act Shop put on a great event there. A lot of memories, a lot of familiar faces there yesterday at the Academy in Poughkeepsie for that event. And it was benefiting School of Rock, a beacon, benefiting the future rock stars of America. So just a great event overall. And thanks again to everybody who stopped out for that. Great weekend it was. 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
2: Thanks, Tigman. Good afternoon. High wind warnings basically at all of our bridges, and they just cleared a crash. Eastbound Mid-Hudson Bridge delays are backing up to 9W. The westbound side, there was a crash on the northbound side of 9 trying to get on the bridge on the Poughkeepsie side, so that's kind of a mess as well. And we've got some volume in Kerhunkson, routes 44 and 55. That's in the area of Route 27. It might be construction going on there. And then we had a crash reported in Esopus, 9W, on Broadway by Old Post Road. That delay seems to be getting better. Kingston-Rhinecliff Bridge, not a problem. No problems on 84 or the Newburgh Beacon Bridge. Thruway in decent shape right now. Bear Mountain Bridge, that's in good shape as well. 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
15: 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Tonight, clear skies, overnight low around 40. For Tuesday, mainly sunny, high 63. 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

0: teasing something new, a big announcement coming tomorrow. The band posted a short video clip in which Steven Tyler and Aerosmith's longtime photographer Ross Halfin are set up outside the Hollywood Bowl in L.A., putting letters up on the marquee that read Aerosmith and Friends, as well as two dates, October 29th and November 1st. The video notes that all will be revealed Tuesday morning at 10 a.m. It looks like a final concert is coming for Aerosmith, an official final concert. Aerosmith's last show took place at the UBS Arena in Elmont, New York, back on September 9th, 2023. They were originally scheduled to play the entire Peace Out Farewell Tour, but that trek was cut short after just three shows due to sustained vocal cord damage for Tyler, which prompted the whole tour to be pushed into 2024. That never happened. The band then announced that they would retire from the road for good, because Steven Tyler wasn't well enough to do the tour. But looks like they got something planned in the way of a final show, possibly in L.A. We'll see what happens with that. Announcement coming tomorrow. We'll have details for you tomorrow. Coming up, 5 o'clock, we'll do the 5 o'clock drive home. Your requests, if you got something on this Monday, 845-471-WPDH. Hit me up on the request line. Phone lines are open, or you can get me on the app, and we'll have your next cash code for Highway to 25K. Last one of the day, just after 5.
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15: Thanks, Tig Man. First of all, if you're hopping on the Port Jervis train, an extra 20-minute delay in and out of New York Penn. Blame that one on Amtrak problems from earlier this afternoon. Bear Mountain Bridge a little slow into Orange County. The New York State Thruway is still in good shape. In Cornwall on Hudson, a crash. Northbound side of 9W by Mountain Road. Route 84 good both ways end to end. We had some issues in Wappingers Falls on Route 9 by Old Hopewell Road. They have eased out in both directions. Eastbound Mid-Hudson Bridge still jammed back to 9W. That was an earlier crash. On the Poughkeepsie side, you're getting a little better on Route 9. Had an earlier incident there as well. Eastbound Kingston-Rhinecliff Bridge a bit slow, and we still have high wind warnings at many of our crossings. 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

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It's Tigman, 5 o'clock drive home. Got to do rock birthdays for today. I mentioned earlier, Brian Johnson of AC/DC celebrating a birthday, 79. And I got a mobile app request here. Roseanne and Newberg said, can you play some AC/DC? Saw the concert at MetLife Stadium this past Friday, which was fantastic. The energy level was off the charts. Couldn't agree more. People are raving about that show Friday night. And I was there, and it was just incredible. Yeah, AC/DC for Brian Johnson. Happy birthday.

0: 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Let's go back to the phones here. 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

0: 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Do that for Billy and Judy out in Greenfield Park this afternoon for the 5 o'clock drive home. Taking care of your requests at 845-471-WPDH and on the app there. And we're going to get a look at traffic here. Let's get one last look at the roadways.
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2: Thanks, Tigman. Port Jervis line back on or close to schedule after earlier Amtrak issues slowed you down getting into and out of New York. In Kerhunkson, it's construction delays on routes 44 and 55 in the area of Route 27. Those delays have been appearing all afternoon. Eastbound Kingston-Ryancliff Bridge slow. We still have some high winds out there, by the way. Eastbound Mid-Hudson Bridge slow. Southbound 9 extra slow getting onto the Mid-Hudson Bridge as well. Westbound 52 in Fishkill. Normal delays getting to Route 84. 684 northbound, some stop and go getting to the area of Route 22. And Route 22 in Patterson, they were just clearing a crash by Old Road. In Carmel, westbound Route 6 past 312, that was another crash as well. Newburgh Beacon Bridge, not a problem. And 9W northbound by Mountain Road and Carmel on Hudson, still some leftover delays from an earlier problem. 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
0: 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For the night, clear skies, overnight low around 40. Tuesday, sunny, high 62. 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

0: 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That wraps up the 5 o'clock drive home, the request portion of the show. Thanks for all the requests today. WPDH Orange Invasion is back beginning next Monday. 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And I saw those Orange Invasion t-shirts. The new design looks absolutely awesome, so you want to get your hands on one of those. Thanks goes out to Rhinebeck Bank, where banking feels personal. Coming up next hour, around 6:35, we'll do the big hair scare.
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That's all you need to enter the highway to 25K. Another code is coming up tomorrow.

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0: 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I want to take a minute to give a shout out to my good friend Joe O'Connor and his team at O'Connor & Partners. 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
12: Mostly clear tonight, overnight low around 42. Tuesday sunny, 63 for a high. 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

Rat and roll, rat, love and use a dirty job. 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That was the first single off their album, Detonator, released in 1990. Before that, Motley Crue with Primal Scream. Motley Crue recently wrapping up their 2026 North American Return of the Carnival of Sins tour. And last week, they celebrated a major milestone as their single, Kickstart My Heart, surpassed 1 billion Spotify streams. And they took to social media with an Instagram post, and they said, 1 billion streams of Kickstart My Heart on Spotify. What an incredible honor. That's what the caption read. And then they wrote, a billion thanks to all the crew heads around the world who helped take it there. This one's for you. And that's the Big Hair

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0: 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I want to take a minute to give a shout out to my good friend Joe O'Connor and his team at O'Connor and Partners. 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

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I know you've been waiting patiently for the news. Slash, Miles Kennedy and the Conspirators have announced details for their 2027 tour. 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